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3: I'm meteorologist Mace Michaels. Mostly cloudy tonight, maybe a lingering shower, and a low in the mid-50s. For tomorrow, early fog, otherwise cloudy and a little warmer, a high in the upper 60s. Shower chances return for Saturday, and breezy, mostly cloudy and a high in the mid-60s. Drier Sunday. Lakes, great food, and friendly faces. It's all in Worthington, Minnesota, and it's worth a look. Right now, it's 58.

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Al Stewart. Song on the radio. And I'm Noel coming through your radio on a Thursday evening with Mr. Wonder.

Steve Miller Band, the Lake's greatest hits. Cool 103.5 and Fly Like an Eagle. Work week's flying. Man, already Thursday evening. We can see Friday from here. What a hunk of burning love from the camp.

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Cool 103.5, good stuff. Michael Johnson's Bluer Than Blue on a Thursday evening. We like to call it Friday Eve around here. Hope you're having a great Thursday. Noel at night till midnight, the Lake's Greatest Hits.

103.5. He used a little night fever on a Thursday night. Heard from Spirit in that set as well. Don't forget to lock it on with Barry Bruin tomorrow morning and kickstart your Friday off right.

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103.5, Sir Elton John, someone saved my life tonight. Good Thursday night. I'm Noel, hanging out till midnight. Keep it here for Hall & Oates and Starship. Forecast check, including a sneak peek at the weekend at 8.

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2: From ABC News, I'm Dave Packer. Both CNN and MS Now saying they were denied by the White House access to the arrival line at tonight's state dinner for China's President Xi. This despite the two networks and Politico winning a temporary restraining order today requiring the White House to restore the outlet's press credentials.
3: With CNN excluded, the other major networks did not participate in pool coverage today. Inside the White House, Trump declaring he and the Chinese leader, quote, have forged a friendship, a truly great friendship, actually built on mutual respect and the vital interests of our people. He did not mention China's support for Iran.
2: ABC's Mary Bruce. Prime Minister Benjamin Netanyahu delivered a fiery speech to the United Nations today.
4: Dozens of delegates walked out of the United Nations Assembly Hall before Netanyahu began his remarks.
5: Order in the hall, please.
4: Prompting this response from the Prime Minister.
6: If there are any other moral cowards who haven't yet left this hall, please do so now.
4: The Palestinian mission to the UN called for the walkout to send a message about Israel's actions in Gaza, accusing them of committing war crimes and the genocide. Netanyahu denied those allegations and vowed to continue fighting Hamas. Peter Harlambous, ABC News, New York.
2: The East Coast bracing for a powerful nor'easter this weekend. ABC News meteorologist Samara Theodore.
7: Coastal flood alerts have been issued for everyone living in the Delmarva Peninsula, southern New Jersey, parts of Virginia, down into the Carolinas, but also New England and now parts of Long Island. You tack in the fact that it's also going to be a full moon. That will only exacerbate the situation. So we're going to see coastal flooding as well as the potential for beach erosion.
2: The acting Navy Secretary says eight sailors with the USS Lincoln attempted suicide during the strike group's deployment for the war with Iran. The carrier has spent more than 300 days at sea and recently set a Navy record for the longest stretch without a port call. You're listening to ABC News.
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12: I'm meteorologist Mace Michaels. Mostly cloudy tonight, maybe a lingering shower, and a low in the mid-50s. For tomorrow, early fog, otherwise cloudy and a little warmer, a high in the upper 60s. Shower chances return for Saturday, and breezy, mostly cloudy and a high in the mid-60s. Drier Sunday. Lakes, great food, and friendly faces. It's all in Worthington, Minnesota, and it's worth a look. Right now, it's 58.

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103.5, the Baby Jacksons. Jackson 5 and I Want You Back. Noel with you until midnight here on a Thursday evening with just an old-fashioned love song and three-dog night.

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103.5, the beautiful brass of Chicago. And does anybody really know what time it is? I do. It's Thursday evening, Friday, right around the corner in Auburn.

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2: From ABC News, I'm Dave Packer. Last night, President Trump rolled out the red carpet for China's President Xi. Tonight, he's honoring the leader of the Chinese Communist Party with a lavish state dinner. The presidents met for just under 2 hours earlier today, Trump calling it a great meeting. But lawmakers on Capitol Hill are urging President Trump to take a stronger stance. Republican Senator Rick Scott of Florida says he hopes Trump urges Xi to change his ways.
3: I mean, I understand that, you know, Trump has to be diplomatic, but Xi's a despicable person that is killing us with fentanyl, building a military to try to defeat us.
2: A major nor'easter closing in on the East Coast, a powerful, slow-moving storm off the coast of North Carolina now. Its expected path from New York to Boston to Maine, rough surf already slamming homes along North Carolina's Outer Banks. A dramatic moment in the trial of the pastor and one-time American Idol contestant charged with killing his wife, his former mistress, taking the stand.
4: Aaliyah Botner read some of her tens of thousands of text messages with Caleb Flynn.
5: Says I want to kill her, Caleb.
6: Who said that?
5: Me.
6: Next message.
5: He said that makes two of us.
4: A different text said she was not suggesting Flynn actually kill his wife.
5: I'm not asking that you take her life, obviously, because that's not what you should do. And I know you actually wouldn't.
4: Flynn is charged with shooting his wife, Ashley, twice in the head last February in the family's Ohio home while the couple's two daughters slept across the hall.
2: ABC's Aaron Katursky. ABC News has learned eight sailors on board the USS Abraham Lincoln aircraft carrier and the ships with it attempted to take their own lives during a grueling 10-month deployment tied to the war with Iran. On Capitol Hill, lawmakers in both parties reacting. Republican Senator John Cornyn called for a probe, as did Democratic Senator Rich Blumenthal.
7: I'm absolutely appalled that these suicide attempts have happened, but also they've been apparently concealed.
2: You're listening to ABC News.
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10: I'm meteorologist Mace Michaels. Mostly cloudy tonight, maybe a lingering shower, and a low in the mid-50s. For tomorrow, early fog, otherwise cloudy and a little warmer, a high in the upper 60s. Shower chances return for Saturday, and breezy, mostly cloudy and a high in the mid-60s. Drier Sunday. Lakes, great food, and friendly faces. It's all in Worthington, Minnesota, and it's worth a look. Right now it's 58.

103.5, that is Ambrosia's Holding On to Yesterday. My mama always said, don't look behind you. There's no future in the past, and that's why the rearview mirror is so small. We're moving forward.

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103.5. I was doing a little dancing here in the studio. That one cranked all the way up. Great stuff from the Four Seasons, December 1963. I'm Noel. Thank you so much for taking me with on your Thursday evening, doing it again with Steely Dan.

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2: From ABC News, I'm Dave Packer. A powerful nor'easter is set to slam the East Coast this weekend from the Clintus to New England. Right now, the storm is developing in the Atlantic off the Carolina coast. In Rhode Island, boat owner Bob Swanson getting ready.
3: I'm taking some other precautions with extra fenders. I put some things around the boat in case it's blowing around.
2: ABC's Anthony Johnson is at the Jersey Shore in Seabright.
4: The big concern here is going to be flooding, beach erosion. Those are the issues that normally hit these barrier islands along the Jersey shoreline. So officials have been really working at encouraging people to go ahead and get prepared for the storm right now. Officials are watching the storm. They're paying very close attention to it.
2: Calling it a great honor, President Trump welcoming the Chinese delegation, including President Xi, for a state dinner tonight. Wrapping up a day of events between the two leaders, including a trip to the Smithsonian, talks on Iran, AI, and more. Tech leaders attending the dinner with the Chinese Communist Party leader, including former Apple CEO Tim Cook, NVIDIA's Jensen Huang, and Elon Musk. Meanwhile, on Capitol Hill, lawmakers in both parties expressing outrage over the lavish welcome for China's president, Democratic Senator Andy Kim of New Jersey.
5: I mean, the idea that we are rolling out the red carpet for authoritarian leaders, especially when we have very strong information about China being engaged in supporting Iran, targeting us, everything's turned over on its head right now.
2: ABC News has learned 8 sailors on board the USS Abraham Lincoln aircraft carrier and the ships with it attempted to take their own lives during a grueling 10-month deployment to the war in Iran. New Jersey Governor Mikey Sherrill calling on Lieutenant Governor Dale Caldwell to resign after an investigation found credible evidence of sexual harassment. A routine evacuation for an infrastructure project in Southern California led to the discovery of fossils linked to a prehistoric animal that could be more than 40 million years old. You're listening to ABC News.
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8: I'm meteorologist Mace Michaels. Mostly cloudy tonight, maybe a lingering shower, and a low in the mid-50s. For tomorrow, early fog, otherwise cloudy and a little warmer, a high in the upper 60s. Shower chances return for Saturday, and breezy, mostly cloudy and a high in the mid-60s. Drier Sunday. Lakes, great food, and friendly faces. It's all in Worthington, Minnesota, and it's worth a look. Currently 57 degrees.

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Falling in love on a Thursday evening because we can see Friday from here. Heading out to a garden party now with Ricky Nelson.

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2: From ABC News, I'm Dave Packer. President Trump hosted Chinese President Xi Jinping at a lavish state dinner at the White House tonight. The leaders met one-on-one earlier today. ABC News Chief White House Correspondent Mary Bruce.
3: There are real questions about just how much substance was involved in the meeting here today. The president has made it clear that he is not looking to put additional regulations on AI, and publicly at least he's brushed aside concerns about China's support for Iran in this war.
2: Now this despite lawmakers on the Hill urging Trump to take a tough stand with the Chinese leader. Democratic Senator Chris Van Hollen of Maryland.
4: President Trump always deludes himself into thinking that by ingratiating himself with authoritarians, he's somehow going to get his way. That has been completely untrue.
2: The East Coast bracing for a powerful nor'easter this weekend. The storm already taking shape in the Atlantic is expected to lash communities from the Carolinas to New England with heavy rain, wind, and flooding. ABC's Whit Johnson at the Jersey Shore in Seabright with the latest.
5: The National Weather Service warning the system is expected to sit off the coast for days. Wind, flood, and high surf alerts from the Carolinas to New York and Boston.
2: Disturbing new reports from long naval deployment. ABC's Jay O'Brien has that.
6: In a letter to Congress, the acting Secretary of the Navy confirms that 8 sailors attached to the USS Lincoln Carrier Strike Group attempted suicide since the beginning of their long deployment tied to the Iran war. A Navy official says that's consistent with lengthy deployments. The letter was sent to Senator Kirsten Gillibrand and first obtained by CNN.
2: Now, if you or anyone you know is experiencing a mental health crisis, you can call 988. The calls for AI regulation expanding across a bipartisan group of states, a letter obtained by ABC News from 26 states' attorneys general to the leaders of Congress, says labs cannot solely be responsible for regulating themselves. You're listening to ABC News.
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1: Brainerd Baxter Weather.
11: I'm meteorologist Mace Michaels. Mostly cloudy tonight, maybe a lingering shower, and a low in the mid-50s. For tomorrow, early fog, otherwise cloudy and a little warmer. A high in the upper 60s. Shower chances return for Saturday, and breezy, mostly cloudy and a high in the mid-60s. Drier Sunday. Lakes, great food, and friendly faces. It's all in Worthington, Minnesota, and it's worth a look. Currently 57 degrees.

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Linda Ronstadt, of course, Kenny Rogers in that set, Eddie Money on the way. 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
10: Brainerd Baxter Weather.
11: I'm meteorologist Mace Michaels. Mostly cloudy tonight, maybe a lingering shower, and a low in the mid-50s. For tomorrow, early fog, otherwise cloudy and a little warmer. A high in the upper 60s. Shower chances return for Saturday and breezy, mostly cloudy and a high in the mid-60s. Drier Sunday. Lakes, great food, and friendly faces. It's all in Worthington, Minnesota, and it's worth a look. Currently 57 degrees.

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6: I'm meteorologist Mace Michaels. Mostly cloudy tonight, maybe a lingering shower, and a low in the mid-50s. For tomorrow, early fog, otherwise cloudy and a little warmer, a high in the upper 60s. Shower chances return for Saturday, and breezy, mostly cloudy and a high in the mid-60s. Drier Sunday. Lakes, great food, and friendly faces. It's all in Worthington, Minnesota, and it's worth a look. Right now, it's 58.

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4: I'm meteorologist Mace Michaels. Mostly cloudy tonight, maybe a lingering shower, and a low in the mid-50s. For tomorrow, early fog, otherwise cloudy and a little warmer, a high in the upper 60s. Shower chances return for Saturday, and breezy, mostly cloudy and a high in the mid-60s. Drier Sunday. Lakes, great food, and friendly faces. It's all in Worthington, Minnesota, and it's worth a look. Currently 57 degrees.

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10: I'm meteorologist Mace Mike.

Mostly cloudy tonight, maybe a lingering shower, and a low in the mid-50s. For tomorrow, early fog, otherwise cloudy and a little warmer, a high in the upper 60s. Shower chances return for Saturday, and breezy, mostly cloudy and a high in the mid-60s. Drier Sunday. Lakes, great food, and friendly faces. It's all in Worthington, Minnesota, and it's worth a look. Currently 57 degrees.

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4: It is going to be cloudy today, although we may catch a glimpse or two of sunshine at some point this afternoon. Our high today, 67. Tonight, mostly cloudy, down to 56. Tomorrow will be cloudy, breezy, cooler with scattered showers. 63 tomorrow. Sunday, mostly cloudy with a high of 68. 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
2: From ABC News, I'm Brian Clark. Coastal flooding and strong winds could threaten millions from the Carolinas to New England this weekend. A possible nor'easter's bearing down, says ABC meteorologist Samara Theodore.
3: 50-mile-per-hour wind gusts, and I think the winds, that's where it gets its name from, a nor'easter. We're seeing these northeast winds drive into places like Poughkeepsie, New York City, Atlantic City, Boston, and Newport, taking some of the brunt of this system when it comes to the waves. Places like Bar Harbor and Portland, Maine, not remaining unscathed. Heavy rain and some pretty gusty winds as well.
2: And the preparations are underway, including for boat owners like Bob Swanson in Rhode Island.
4: I'm taking some other precautions with extra fenders. I put some things around the boat in case it's blowing around.
2: It's not just the East Coast threatened by severe weather. ABC's Hannah Baton has more on what's going on in Hawaii.
5: Another weather threat taking aim at Hawaii. Tropical storm Nolo strengthened to a hurricane Thursday night as it approaches the Big Island. Areas in higher elevations could see nearly 3 feet of rain, with catastrophic flooding and mudslides a major concern.
2: President Trump welcomed China's Xi Jinping to the White House for a lavish state dinner, and major tech leaders were in attendance. The issue of artificial intelligence looms over the visit, says ABC's White House correspondent Mary Bruce.
6: The rapid growth of AI certainly is a critical issue for discussion here, and while the president did say that it would be a big topic of discussion, he said in a post before yesterday's summit that he wants to leave it exactly where it is. And he said that's China's position also. So it doesn't seem that much progress was made when it comes to the question of any possible future coordination between the U.S. and China on this issue.
2: And China's foreign ministry says she urged Trump to end the war with Iran through talks as soon as possible. New Jersey Governor Mikey Sherrill's calling for the resignation of her lieutenant governor after an investigation found credible evidence he sexually harassed women. You're listening to ABC News.
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7: It is going to be cloudy today, although we may catch a glimpse or two of sunshine at some point this afternoon. Our high today, 67. Tonight, mostly cloudy, down to 56. Tomorrow will be cloudy, breezy, cooler with scattered showers. 63 tomorrow. Sunday, mostly cloudy with a high of 68. 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
9: I'm Tess Taylor along with Eric Grant. And today we are talking with our friends from the Center in Brainerd. And with us is Executive Director Darcy Wolkowiak. Darcy, welcome back to Community Focus.
10: Welcome.
11: Thanks so much for having me. Glad to be back.
9: I know you are very busy because the Center is, well, putting on a big old expo tomorrow. So thank you for being here. And what is happening there?
11: Yes. So we are actually wrapping up Senior Health and Wellness Week. So It's been a really full week at the Center.
9: True.
11: And we are hopping right into the Ageless Expo tomorrow.
9: Okay.
11: So from 9 to noon, we are having a vendor fair. We'll have approximately 30 or so vendors throughout the whole center, the main floor of the center.
9: Uh-huh.
11: It's a fair designed for kind of 45 and above to come check out different businesses in the area that cater more to that stage of life.
9: Sure.
11: So we've asked a lot of our vendors to have experiences this year to draw you in.
10: Oh,
11: you know, okay. It's sometimes fun to go to those booths and talk with people and grab their merch and all of that.
9: Mm-hmm.
11: But it's even better if you can learn something and walk away being smarter and wiser and more prepared for that stage of life.
9: Mm-hmm.
11: And just to have fun too.
9: Yeah.
11: So we'll have some experiences like Llama has live dementia training. And what that is where you get to simulate using some different techniques that they do. It simulates what it feels like to be someone with dementia or Alzheimer's.
9: Oh, wow. Okay.
11: So
9: really
11: huge for people who maybe have loved ones that are struggling with memory issues, or if you caregive for somebody with memory issues, or even if you're a business person that many of your clientele is aging.
9: Oh.
11: It's really important to come and experience that.
9: Maybe you can learn a little something.
11: Exactly.
9: I see. Wow, that's a great idea.
11: Okay. Good Samaritan Hospice also will be there with a virtual reality headset, so people can put that on and they can travel to veterans memorials throughout the United States.
10: Oh.
9: Oh my gosh.
11: Yeah. Wow. So we're just trying to bring in some really fun things that you don't usually see at a normal vendor fair like that.
9: Right. Oh my gosh, that's exciting. And you said over 30 booths are going to be there?
11: Right around that. Yes.
9: Okay.
11: And that's just on the main floor.
9: I was just going to say, you said kind of on the main floor, but no, there's other things happening across.
11: You're curious.
9: Yeah, I'm very curious.
11: You're curious.
9: You got my mind going. I'm thinking of skipping work tomorrow.
11: So most people have never toured beyond the main floor of the center, and they're not familiar. They see that tall brick structure next to us, but don't realize that it's also the center. That is our other four floors that we utilize for different things.
9: Okay.
11: So what we've decided to do, since it's going to be a full day, we're kind of piggybacking on your girls' night out idea.
9: Okay.
11: And we are offering self-guided tours of what we call the tower, the four-story building that's part of the center. You can grab a little passport and go through those four floors, take the elevator to each one, and there will be different stations set up on each floor. So we'll have some of our card playing groups, our toy makers, our wood carvers, some of our fitness groups represented, our quilters, knitter, crocheters, card makers, kind of the whole thing.
9: Yeah.
11: So it gives you an opportunity to go see, what do those groups do?
9: Mm-hmm.
11: Is that something I'm interested in? If so, how would I get involved? Do I want to volunteer?
9: Right.
11: And then they'll check off your little passport and you can bring it back downstairs and turn it in to win a free membership.
9: Oh, that's awesome.
10: Wow, that's great.
9: And just as you're rattling off the list of things that are going on, I mean, these are things that the center offers all year long.
11: All the time. Yes. Over 60 activities a week.
9: That's incredible. And I don't think, you know, we've had you in and we've talked about it periodically, but if for some reason people have missed that show, I don't think they understand really how much the center offers at such a reasonable membership rate.
11: Yeah. Absolutely.
9: Yeah.
11: You can't have that kind of entertainment anywhere for $25 a year.
9: Okay. People, is this thing on?
11: Yeah. And free coffee.
9: Right. And splendid donuts every single Thursday, you know?
11: Absolutely.
9: Yeah, definitely worth it. So, all right. So they can go through all this. And now you've got a number of partners here that are going to be, you know, what are some of the other businesses that people can visit with while they're there?
11: Sure. So we were really incredibly lucky to have great sponsorship this year from Home Instead, Vivi Home Care and Hospice, Hubbard Radio, of course, Essentia Health, Mid-Minnesota, Preferred Hearing, as well as some additional sponsors, Bell Bank, Good Neighbor, Home Health, Nelson Doran, Wing Wellness, Pinecrest, and then the Still We Sing Memory Choir.
9: Mm.
11: So those sponsors will all be there represented, as well as some additional businesses. One I think to highlight is Preferred Hearing will be there doing free hearing screenings.
10: Oh, okay.
11: So it's a great time if you've been thinking about, oh, I should probably check into that. It never hurts to get checked.
9: Yeah.
11: The earlier you know, then the easier it is to kind of work with things and work through that.
9: Right.
10: Excellent.
11: So.
10: And you said 9 to noon, and you've got breakfast and lunch covered.
11: Correct.
9: Oh,
11: so 9 to noon, you can come. We'll have donuts and coffee in the morning.
9: Of course you will.
11: Dollar a donut, you can't go wrong there.
9: No,
11: it's a great way to start your day. And then as we move on through the day, we'll start serving chicken salad croissants with a fruit on the side.
9: Mm.
11: So nice little way to have a little lunch while you're there.
9: Yep.
11: And you can kind of tour the insides and looking at all of the vendors that are there.
9: Mm-hmm.
11: And then we encourage you, after you had your lunch, to maybe head out and visit our partners that are also set up out on Kingwood Street between our parking lot and North 9th.
9: Okay.
10: Yeah.
11: We're going to have the Justice Bus coming. And so if any questions you have about legal aid or any kind of pressing legal topics for kind of later stage in life, some of the things we incur and have questions on, you can go to the Justice Bus and they can help answer some of those questions or set you up with an appointment for legal aid, which is offered at the center.
9: Yep.
11: We're also super excited that Dial Ride is coming over.
10: Oh, great.
11: I think there's a misconception often about public transportation and just the barriers to it, being a little nervous about, how do I take the bus? How do I sign up?
10: Mm-hmm.
11: What's it like? Can I get on the bus?
9: Yeah.
11: So they're actually going to have the bus there, and they're going to let people have the opportunity to board it using the lift.
9: Yeah.
11: So if you have a wheelchair or a walker or just aren't real steady to do the steps,
9: yeah,
11: you can practice that and see what it's like.
9: Yeah.
11: And kind of learn that those barriers really aren't always as bad as what we set them up to be.
10: Yeah.
9: Absolutely. So. I mean, that could be life-changing for somebody to yes. experience that and realize, oh, this is not what I was thinking, right. and could open a whole new yeah. world for you.
11: Absolutely. Because transportation can be a huge barrier to,
9: absolutely.
11: You know, and create loneliness and isolation, and that's something we don't want to see happening mm-hmm. in this community. So,
9: oh my gosh.
11: Really
9: chills thinking about it.
10: Yeah.
9: That's
10: yeah.
9: great. Okay, so we've got lunch covered. And then how long will that be going on then outside? If you said the indoor stuff yes. is from kind of 9 to noon, and those yeah. outdoor entities then?
11: Outdoor entities will be there about 11:30 to 1:30.
9: Uh-huh.
11: So we also will have North Ambulance. I'm hoping to just kind of tell people how to be prepared if they ever need their services.
9: Mm-hmm.
10: Okay.
11: Educate them on those things. We'll have Brainerd PD. We'll have fire there highlighting their free smoke alarm check program. Mm. That's pretty cool. And then actually the Crow Wing County drone team will be there as well, highlighting what some of the technology they have that's useful in some of the emergencies that have been happening.
9: Okay.
11: So, yeah, they'll be there till 1:30.
10: Excellent. You guys. And then they can all go back inside for bingo.
11: Exactly, and that is our
9: 11.
11: Hope.
9: Yeah.
11: Come in for free bingo at 1:30.
9: Okay.
11: Free bingo, open to all. You don't have to be a member. Come on in, and you'll be playing for door prizes
9: so
11: that have been
9: fun.
11: Donated by
10: nice.
11: A lot of our vendors.
9: And how late will that go? 1:30, is it usually an hour or two?
11: Until they finish, I would say probably okay. 3:30,
9: okay.
11: somewhere
9: okay.
11: in there.
9: You guys, there's a full day just
10: wow.
9: waiting for us.
10: Yeah.
9: Okay, and this again is Friday. From starting at 9 o'clock at the center on Kingwood Street in Brainerd. Don't miss out on this. Kind of, again, geared for anybody 45 plus. This is awesome. Okay, well, beyond that, that's not all. You guys are not sleeping after that for sure. No doubt about it. More
11: Actually,
9: things coming up.
11: We hop right into Jacktoberfest on Saturday.
9: Oh, that's right. That's going on, too. We
11: yeah.
9: got the little flyer on the donuts today.
11: Yeah.
9: So.
11: Yes. So our gambling site is Jack Pine, and so we get to be the lucky recipients of the benefits of the proceeds that happen at the gambling during Jacktoberfest.
9: Nice.
10: Right.
9: Okay. So that's underway. And then right into craft season. Oh, we love the craft seasons.
11: Yes, so our Fall Harvest Craft Sale will be coming up on Saturday, October 10th from 9 to 2:30. We'll have over 20 vendors and a bake sale, and I'm pretty sure we'll have those wonderful donuts as well.
9: I'm guessing you probably will. We love that.
10: Yeah.
9: Okay, right. So mark your calendars for October 10th.
10: And then also, you guys have an event coming up on the 16th as well. We got so much clutter in our houses, it seems like. If we're doing fall cleaning, you guys have an opportunity for people to come and listen to a panel of experts on how to maybe get that clutter out of their house.
9: Unclutter, maybe.
10: Yeah.
11: I have to say, this year I have talked to more and more people who have said, you know, oh, I'm looking at the prospect of moving or downsizing, and I just don't even know where to start. And my husband and I personally took this journey this year of downsizing, and man, I had wished we had this panel set up at that time.
9: Yeah.
11: We're going to have a panel of experts. We have a professional organizer. We have Amy Price, a realtor who really specializes working with clients who are downsizing.
9: Mm-hmm.
11: Eli from Call the Hall will tell you kind of what to do with all those things you're not sure what to do with as far as the heavy lifting and getting rid of the stuff. And Becky Flansburg, who is an online reseller, is just a wealth of knowledge in collectibles, valuables. You know, when is it something that's worth something that you want to sell? Is it something you want to donate? How does that all work? So we're coming all together. She has also combined all this wealth of information to come together and say, okay, if you're looking to donate items, here's some local resources and places you can donate them. Here's what they're looking for. Here's what this agency's looking for.
9: Oh.
11: So really trying to gather all that information in one place so that we can make this less of a burden on you and easier to know where to start.
9: Okay, and this is something where folks can bring their own lunch. This is on October 16th from, you're going to do this in only 1 hour?
11: Oh, we're going to try.
9: Okay.
11: I have a feeling it might go a little bit over, but we're going to start at noon on October 16th.
9: Okay.
10: That's a Friday, right?
11: It's a Friday.
10: Okay.
11: Yep, and so if it's over your lunch hour, feel free to just grab a sack lunch, bring it with you. We'll have snacks on hand as well.
9: Okay.
11: But just really come and learn that it doesn't have to be as overwhelming as it seems. You can simply start with one drawer, one closet, one bag at a time.
9: Okay, I'm going to be gone that day. I'm
10: yep, I was
9: you, I
10: thinking
9: will be
10: I might be over there with my wife as well.
9: Okay.
10: Yep. Might not be a bad idea.
9: That's a fantastic idea. And again, when it comes to the center, this isn't, you know, your lunch and learn events, this isn't just a one-time thing. You guys do these quite often.
11: Correct. And so this one, because our lunch and learn schedule for 26 was already set, but this was a topic we knew people had been asking for, mm-hmm. we just kind of added it in as a little extra.
9: Okay.
11: But yes, we have topics like this a couple times a month, if not more.
9: Right. And is there some place people can go to find a schedule so they can kind of plan ahead or look what, you know, kind of, you know, piques their
11: yes,
9: interest?
11: Absolutely. I always encourage you to like our Facebook page, the Brainerd Center.
9: Okay.
11: You can find a wealth of information on there. You can visit our website, thebrainerdcenter.com,
9: mm-hmm.
11: And find all sorts of good stuff there as well. You're always welcome to come in, grab a newsletter. It has the calendar in there. Or just call and check in and say, hey, what's going on today?
9: Perfect. Great. And are you guys going to be doing one more brat sale too here? Because
11: yes.
9: those have been matted delicious, I must
11: yes.
9: say. Fresh
10: Last
9: grilled brats.
10: Chance next week.
11: Last chance is next week on Wednesday okay. from 11:30 to 1. It'll be our last chance doing brats. So brats and a chip for $6. Okay. We've done it all summer, and we're just trying to keep the Brainerd area fed and not have them have to battle construction quite as terribly. So
9: nice.
11: If you're in that area, and even if you're not, come on down and join us for a brat.
9: Okay, that'll be next Wednesday, the 30th. All right, well, in the meantime, Friday is the day, you guys, from 9 until at least noon at the center for the Ageless Expo. Stick around for Bingo 2 at 1:30. It's free to play. Lunch and breakfast, they got you covered. And again, if you're 45 plus, you don't want to miss that tomorrow. So, Darcy, thank you so much for swinging on by. I know you're busy, so we appreciate you being here and telling us what's happening over at the center.
10: Thanks,
11: thank
10: Darcy.
11: You for having us.
9: Our pleasure. All right. Darcy Wilkowiak, she is the center's executive director, is our guest today. I'm Tess Taylor, along with Eric Grant, and that's today's edition of Community Focus.
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7: It is going to be cloudy today, although we may catch a glimpse or two of sunshine at some point this afternoon. Our high today, 67. Tonight, mostly cloudy, down to 56. Tomorrow will be cloudy, breezy, cooler with scattered showers. 63 tomorrow. Sunday, mostly cloudy with a high of 68. 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
4: From ABC News, I'm Brian Clark. Coastal flooding and strong winds could threaten millions from the Carolinas to New England this weekend. A possible nor'easter is bearing down, says ABC meteorologist Samara Theodore.
5: 50-mile-per-hour wind gusts, and I think the winds, that's where it gets its name from, a nor'easter. We're seeing these northeast winds drive into places like Poughkeepsie, New York City, Atlantic City, Boston, and Newport, taking some of the brunt of this system when it comes to the waves. Places like Bar Harbor and Portland, Maine, not remaining unscathed. Heavy rain and some pretty gusty winds as well.
4: And the preparations are underway, including for boat owners like Bob Swanson in Rhode Island.
6: I'm taking some other precautions with extra fenders. I put some things around the boat in case it's blowing around.
4: It's not just the East Coast threatened by severe weather. ABC's Hannah Baton has more on what's going on in Hawaii.
7: Another weather threat taking aim at Hawaii. Tropical storm Nolo strengthened to a hurricane Thursday night, approaches the Big Island. Areas in higher elevations could see nearly 3 feet of rain, with catastrophic flooding and mudslides a major concern.
4: President Trump welcomed China's Xi Jinping to the White House for a lavish state dinner, and major tech leaders were in attendance. The issue of artificial intelligence looms over the visit, says ABC's White House correspondent Mary Bruce.
8: The rapid growth of AI certainly is a critical issue for discussion here, and while the president did say that it would be a big topic of discussion, he said in a post before yesterday's summit that he wants to leave it exactly where it is. And he said that's China's position also. So it doesn't seem that much progress was made when it comes to the question of any possible future coordination between the U.S. and China on this issue.
4: And China's foreign ministry says she urged Trump to end the war with Iran through talks as soon as possible. New Jersey Governor Mikey Sherrill's calling for the resignation of her lieutenant governor after an investigation found credible evidence he sexually harassed women. You're listening to ABC News.
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12: From the Brainerd Now Newsroom, I'm Tess Taylor. Attorney General Keith Ellison says a nonprofit has agreed to repay Minnesota $18.5 million. Partners in Nutrition also agreed to dissolve under Thursday's civil settlement. Ellison alleges the group sought reimbursements for children's meals that were never served. The nonprofit must turn over its remaining funds and cooperate with state investigations. The agreement does not protect its employees or leaders from future liability. Officials say an electrical fire killed hockey reporter Jessie Pierce and her three children. The March 21st blaze began in their White Bear Lake home office. Investigators identified an extension cord, power strip, and adapter as suspected sources. They say the family had barely 1 minute to escape after a smoke alarm sounded. The fire was ruled accidental. And in a 4-3 decision, the Minnesota Supreme Court has granted a new trial for 49-year-old Michael LaFlex. The Merrifield man found guilty of murdering his daughter's boyfriend in 2022. In 2024, a Crow Wing County jury found LaFlex guilty of first-degree premeditated murder for the shooting death of Bryce Brogel in October of 2022 at a storage facility in Mission Township. LaFlex, who testified in his own defense, admitted to shooting Brogel and burying him in the woods, but argued that that he acted in the heat of passion to protect his daughter from what he believed was an abusive relationship. LaFlex was sentenced to life in prison without parole and is currently housed at an Oak Park Heights correctional facility. In an opinion issued Wednesday, a majority of Supreme Court justices concluded the district court did not err in denying LaFlex's motion to suppress evidence obtained from his cell phone, but found the district court's jury instruction was plain error, and the error affected LaFlex's substantial rights and could have had significant effect on the verdict in the case. No date has been set for a new trial. That's news at this hour. From the Brainerd Now Newsroom, I'm Tess Taylor.
0: Here's sports on Cool 103.5. The Atlanta Falcons visiting Lambeau Field for the Packers' home opener, and they run away with a 35-14 win over the Pack, who were booed off the field when all was said and done. Green Bay has rushing concerns. They, as a team, ran for only 17 yards, while sensational young running back Bijan Robinson of the Falcons totaled 194 rushing yards. Been quite a while since the Pack have lost a home opener. Our Vikings try to go to 3-0. They'll be in Tampa Bay to play the Buccaneers with running concerns of their own. That's a 3 o'clock kickoff Sunday. Minnesota Lynx beat the Indiana Fever 86-66 to wrap up the regular season. Again, young guard Olivia Miles was held out by the Lynx. Lynx now to host the New York Liberty. It's the opening round of the playoffs. It begins Sunday at Target Center, opening round of best-of-three series. Well, baseball will have at least one 100-game winning team. That's the Milwaukee Brewers, who won their 100th with a win over the Phillies last night. Twins close out, hosting the Texas Rangers, who have a lot on the line. Rangers are currently tied with the Houston Astros for first in the American League West. 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
13: It is going to be cloudy today, although we may catch a glimpse or two of sunshine at some point this afternoon. Our high today, 67. Tonight, mostly cloudy, down to 56. Tomorrow will be cloudy, breezy, cooler with scattered showers. 63 tomorrow, Sunday, mostly cloudy with a high of 68. 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I'm meteorologist Sean Cable. 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
0: All right, we've gathered together for another day full of the lake's greatest hits on a Friday. It is the day that carries us into the weekend.
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Here's one that went number one for Chicago back in the autumn of 1976. It's a smoothie in the morning called If You Leave Me Now. 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

0: 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Friday into the final weekend of September, and we forecast for a Cross Leg Days weekend coming up here on Cool.
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7: It is going to be cloudy today, although we may catch a glimpse or two of sunshine at some point this afternoon. Our high today, 67. Tonight, mostly cloudy, down to 56. Tomorrow will be cloudy, breezy, cooler with scattered showers. 63 tomorrow. Sunday, mostly cloudy with a high of 68. 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

Cool 103.5. David Gates was the lead singer and wrote a lot of the hits for the band Bread through the first half of the 1970s. And then not too long ago, David Gates just retired outright from the music business, and his wife and David bought a cattle ranch in Northern California. So here's Cowboy Gates and Bread in the morning on Cool.

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7: Brainerd-Baxter weather.
8: It is going to be cloudy today, although we may catch a glimpse or two of sunshine at some point this afternoon. Our high today, 67. Tonight, mostly cloudy, down to 56. Tomorrow will be cloudy, breezy, cooler with scattered showers. 63 tomorrow. Sunday, mostly cloudy with a high of 68. 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I'm meteorologist Sean Cable. 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
0: Here they are live, as they were back in the day. It's Cheap Trick in the morning. It's on Cool 103.5.

Time to celebrate another weekend, and we'll fill it up with the lake's greatest hits as we do day after day, all day long. It's Cool and his gang.

0: on Cool 103.5, which was a big hit for John Paul Young back in the 70s. Weekend forecast is coming up, and the weekend includes Pillager Fest all day tomorrow. It's on Cedar Avenue in the Pillager Fairgrounds tomorrow, with all kinds of food, great live music, and a big car and bike show, too, in Pillager.
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8: Brainerd Baxter Weather.
9: It is going to be cloudy today, although we may catch a glimpse or two of sunshine at some point this afternoon. Our high today, 67. Tonight, mostly cloudy, down to 56. Tomorrow will be cloudy, breezy, cooler with scattered showers. 63 tomorrow. Sunday, mostly cloudy with a high of 68. 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
0: Friday, one more September weekend, and let's get into it with the Lake's greatest hits. Aquarius, Let the Sunshine In. Two tunes put together in medley fashion, and both from the Broadway play Hair, served up by the Fifth Dimension now in the morning on Cool.

Great songwriter Leon Russell wrote this next tune. It eventually ended up in the hands of Herb Alpert at A&M Records, and he handed it over to the Carpenters. Here's Karen and Richard's version of Leon Russell's Superstar. It's another one of the Lake's greatest hits on Cool 103.5.

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4: From ABC News, I'm Brian Clark. A potential nor'easter bearing down on the eastern U.S. could bring strong winds and coastal flooding. Many people are preparing, others are canceling, as ABC's Hannah Bata explains.
5: The storm forcing people to change their plans. Just days before their wedding, this couple in Rhode Island had to move their celebration to a different venue inland, fearing a washout.
6: We're in a period of mourning for a good 24 hours.
7: It's tough to pivot that hard.
5: In Ocean City, Maryland, there was supposed to be a music festival on the boardwalk, but today's performances now canceled.
4: And Hurricane Nolo is one of several storms spinning through the Pacific, threatening to dump what could be feet of rain on parts of Hawaii. For the first time in 18 years, a Pope making an official visit to France.
8: Ma visite.
4: Pope Leo speaking to President Emmanuel Macron and the Élysée Palace. He warned in his remarks that a paradise of machines risks undermining humanity as artificial intelligence remains under scrutiny. AI was a topic in President Trump's Thursday meeting with China's Xi Jinping. ABC's Sophie Flay has more on their talks.
5: The Chinese foreign ministry says Xi told Trump AI must be kept under human control. And on the subject of the war against Iran, a Chinese ally. She urged Trump to end the war through talks as soon as possible. Iran is now offering to reopen the Strait of Hormuz within 7 days if the U.S. lifts its blockade and agrees to certain conditions similar to those agreed upon in June.
4: The war in Iran saw a 10-month deployment for the U.S.'s Lincoln aircraft carrier. A letter from the Navy Secretary says 8 sailors on the Lincoln and its support ships attempted suicide. Senator John Cornyn of Texas said,
9: "Shocking. It needs to be investigated."
4: New Jersey Governor Mikey Sherrill wants her lieutenant governor to resign today after an independent probe found Dale Caldwell sexually harassed women. You're listening to ABC News.
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14: From the Brainerd Newsroom, I'm Tess Taylor. Attorney General Keith Ellison says a nonprofit has agreed to repay Minnesota $18.5 million. Partners in Nutrition also agreed to dissolve under Thursday's civil settlement. Ellison alleges the group sought reimbursements for children's meals that were never served. The nonprofit must turn over its remaining funds and cooperate with state investigations. The agreement does not protect its employees or leaders from future liability. Officials say an electrical fire killed hockey reporter Jessie Pierce and her 3 children. The March 21st blaze began in their White Bear Lake home office. Investigators identified an extension cord, power strip, and adapter as suspected sources. They say the family had barely 1 minute to escape after a smoke alarm sounded. The fire was ruled accidental. And in a 4-3 decision, the Minnesota Supreme Court has granted a new trial for 49-year-old Michael LaFlex. The Merrifield man found guilty of murdering his daughter's boyfriend in 2022. In 2024, a Crow Wing County jury found LaFlex guilty of first-degree premeditated murder for the shooting death of Bryce Brogel in October of 2022 at a storage facility in Mission Township. LaFlex, who testified in his own defense, admitted to shooting Brogel and burying him in the woods, but argued that he he acted in the heat of passion to protect his daughter from what he believed was an abusive relationship. LaFlex was sentenced to life in prison without parole and is currently housed at an Oak Park Heights correctional facility. In an opinion issued Wednesday, a majority of Supreme Court justices concluded the district court did not err in denying LaFlex's motion to suppress evidence obtained from his cell phone, but found the district court's jury instruction was plain error, and the error affected LaFlex's substantial rights and could have had significant effect on the verdict in the case. No date has been set for a new trial. That's news at this hour. From the Brainerd Now Newsroom, I'm Tess Taylor.
0: Here's sports on Cool 103.5. The Atlanta Falcons visiting Lambeau Field for the Packers home opener, and they run away with a 35-14 win over the Pack, who were booed off the field when all was said and done. Green Bay has rushing concerns. They, as a team, ran for only 17 yards, while sensational young running back Bijan Robinson of the Falcons totaled 194 rushing yards. It's been quite a while since the Pack have lost a home opener. Our Vikings try to go to 3-0. They'll be in Tampa Bay to play the Buccaneers with running concerns of their own. That's a 3 o'clock kickoff Sunday. Minnesota Lynx beat the Indiana Fever 86-66 to wrap up the regular season. Again, young guard Olivia Miles was held out by the Lynx. Lynx now to host the New York Liberty. It's the opening round of the playoffs. It begins Sunday at Target Center, opening round of best of three series. Well, baseball will have at least one 100-game winning team. That's the Milwaukee Brewers, who won their 100th with a win over the Phillies last night. Twins close out hosting the Texas Rangers, who have a lot on the line. Rangers are currently tied with the Houston Astros for first in the American League West. 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
1: Brainerd Baxter weather.
8: It is going to be cloudy today, although we may catch a glimpse or two of sunshine at some point this afternoon. Our high today, 67. Tonight, mostly cloudy, down to 56. Tomorrow will be cloudy, breezy, cooler with scattered showers. 63 tomorrow, Sunday, mostly cloudy with a high of 68. 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
0: Good morning. We're just past 7 a.m. on a Friday as we roll into the final weekend of September together with a full load of the Lake's greatest hits. Here's one from the Electric Light Orchestra. Jeff Lynne's music makers are playing it. It's a little strange magic on Cool 103.5.

Good morning, Garrison. Good morning, Nisswa. Good morning, Starshine. Big hit right here for Oliver. It's a good morning. It's a Friday morning with Cool 103.5.

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9: Brainerd Baxter weather.
10: It is going to be cloudy today, although we may catch a glimpse or two of sunshine at some point this afternoon. Our high today, 67. Tonight, mostly cloudy, down to 56. Tomorrow will be cloudy, breezy, cooler with scattered showers. 63 tomorrow, Sunday. Mostly cloudy with a high of 68. 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

0: Hey, good morning from Cool 103.5. There's Chase. Here we are in the morning. We're rolling into this final weekend of the month of September, including Pillager Fest tomorrow, and we'll forecast for all the fun coming up.
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6: Brainerd Baxter Weather.
7: It is going to be cloudy today, although we may catch a glimpse or two of sunshine at some point this afternoon. Our high today, 67. Tonight, mostly cloudy, down to 56. Tomorrow will be cloudy, breezy, cooler with scattered showers. 63 tomorrow, Sunday, mostly cloudy with a high of 68. 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

Cool 103.5. Good morning. So, who do you look like, your mom or your dad? My older brother and older sister look a lot like Dad. I look like my mom. Julian looked a lot like his dad and sounded a lot like his dad. This is John's boy, Julian Lennon, in the morning on Cool 103.5.

0: Casey and the Sunshine Band will keep the hits coming here on Cool 103.5 as we roll into this. That is, yep, the final weekend of the month of September. Next week brings October. And this weekend brings us up to Pequot Lakes for Oktoberfest. Now, they used to call this Snarktoberfest. It's an all-day celebration from noon to 9 tomorrow on the south side of Trailside Park, Pequot Lakes. 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
9: Brainerd Baxter weather.
10: It is going to be cloudy today, although we may catch a glimpse or two of sunshine at some point this afternoon. Our high today, 67. Tonight, mostly cloudy, down to 56. Tomorrow will be cloudy, breezy, cooler with scattered showers. 63 tomorrow, Sunday. Mostly cloudy with a high of 68. 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
0: The Piano Man will play your requests as long as you're willing to leave a tip in his jar.

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0: 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It's the Lake's Greatest Hits, KUAL Brainerd Baxter. 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
4: From ABC News, I'm Brian Clark. Chinese leader Xi Jinping's three-day state visit to the U.S. concludes today. Thursday saw meetings and a lavish state dinner. But ABC's Mary Bruce from the White House has more on what was not discussed or resolved.
5: Trump heaping praise on the Chinese leader, calling Xi and his wife truly outstanding, amazing people, even inviting them to tour the White House ballroom construction. But Trump making no mention of China's support for Iran as it targets American troops and allies in the war. Or the critical issue of AI, even with tech giants like Elon Musk, Amazon's Jeff Bezos, Meta's Mark Zuckerberg, and OpenAI's Sam Altman there in attendance.
4: Technology, a topic for Pope Leo on his visit to France.
6: Ma visite en France.
4: Beginning a speech to Emmanuel Macron and other French dignitaries in which he warned that a, quote, paradise of machines risked undermining humanity. A powerful storm is expected to impact the Carolinas to New England. Strong winds, coastal flooding, and beach erosion are major concerns. ABC meteorologist Leslie Lopez is in Scituate, Massachusetts.
7: We're starting to feel the effects of this nor'easter. It's not only the waves, it's also the wind. 15-foot waves possible, 13 to 15, along with 60-mile-per-hour wind gusts, putting communities like the one behind me here in a vulnerable position. Now, conditions are going to deteriorate through today. This is a long-duration event. We also have multiple high-tide sites. And unfortunately, that could also lead to beach erosion and coastal flooding in this New England area as well.
4: Hurricane Nolo is threatening Hawaii with potentially catastrophic flooding. Rains of more than 20 inches are possible in some parts of the islands, as Governor Josh Green tells residents to take the storm seriously. The governor of New Jersey, Mikey Sherrill, wants her lieutenant governor, Dale Caldwell, to resign today after a probe found that he sexually harassed women. 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
13: From the Brainerd Now Newsroom, I'm Tess Taylor. Two northeastern Minnesota tribes are calling for a state study of mining's environmental impact. Grand Portage and Boys Fort want 5.5 acres of treaty land reviewed. They want the reviews completed before new mining permits are approved. Tribal leaders are concerned about water pollution and damage to wild rice. The state's Environmental Quality Board said Thursday it hadn't received the formal request. The University of Minnesota is planning $225 million in budget cuts. The reductions will cover all five campuses over 2 years. They begin with the budget cycle starting July 1st of 2027. President Rebecca Cunningham cites rising costs, shifting enrollment trends, and uncertain government funding. Both academic programs and administration will face cuts. In a 4-3 decision, the Minnesota Supreme Court has granted a new trial for 49-year-old Michael LaFlex, the Merrifield man who was found guilty of murdering his daughter's boyfriend in 2022. In 2024, a Crow Wing County jury found LaFlex guilty of first-degree premeditated murder for the shooting death of Bryce Brogel in October of 2022 at a storage facility in Mission Township. LaFlex, who testified in his own defense, admitted to shooting Brogel and burying him in the woods, but argued that he acted in the heat of passion to protect his daughter from what he believed was an abusive relationship. LaFlex was sentenced to life in prison without parole and is currently housed at an Oak Park Heights correctional facility. In an opinion issued Wednesday, a majority of Supreme Court justices concluded the district court did not err in denying LaFlex's motion to suppress evidence obtained from his cell phone, but found the district court's jury instruction was plain error, and the error affected LaFlex's substantial rights and could have had a significant effect on the verdict in the case. No date has been set for the new trial. That's news at this hour. From the Brainerd Now Newsroom, I'm Tess Taylor.
0: Here's sports on Cool 103.5. The Atlanta Falcons visiting Lambeau Field for the Packers' home opener, and they run away with a 35-14 win over the Pack, who were booed off the field when all was said and done. Green Bay has rushing concerns. They, as a team, ran for only 17 yards, while sensational young running back Bijan Robinson of the Falcons totaled 194 rushing yards. Been quite a while since the Pack have lost a home opener. Our Bike Kings try to go to 3-0. They'll be in Tampa Bay to play the Buccaneers with running concerns of their own. That's a 3 o'clock kickoff Sunday. Minnesota Lynx beat the Indiana Fever 86-66 to wrap up the regular season. Again, young guard Olivia Miles was held out by the Lynx. Lynx now to host the New York Liberty. It's the opening round of the playoffs. It begins Sunday at Target Center, opening round of best of three series. Well, baseball will have at least one 100-game winning team. That's the Milwaukee Brewers, who won their 100th with a win over the Phillies last night. Twins close out hosting the Texas Rangers, who have a lot on the line. Rangers are currently tied with the Houston Astros for first in the American League West. You'll hear those games here on Cool 103.5.
1: Brainerd Baxter weather.
14: It is going to be cloudy today, although we may catch a glimpse or two of sunshine at some point this afternoon. Our high today, 67. Tonight, mostly cloudy, down to 56. Tomorrow will be cloudy, breezy, cooler with scattered showers. 63 tomorrow, Sunday, mostly cloudy with a high of 68. 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
0: Good morning. I'm Barry, my boss. Here at Cool is Bruce. And Bruce handed me a note the other day. He'd run into some Cool 103.5 listeners by the name of Butler. Dan Butler. And Dan let Bruce know that they were celebrating an anniversary this weekend. And Dan wondered if we'd play something special for him and the love of his life. I said, yeah, we'll do that. Because they're still the one that Dan loves to this very day. Here's for the Butlers and their anniversary on Cool 103.5.

Right there for the one he still loves, for cool listener Dan Butler. Ready to celebrate another year together on an anniversary. There you go, Dano. All right, Jerry Rafferty's here. We're heading right down the line and right into another Lakes Area weekend on Cool 103.5.

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13: Brainerd Baxter Weather.
14: It is going to be cloudy today, although we may catch a glimpse or two of sunshine at some point this afternoon. Our high today, 67. Tonight, mostly cloudy, down to 56. Tomorrow will be cloudy, breezy, cooler with scattered showers. 63 tomorrow. Sunday, mostly cloudy with a high of 68. 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I'm meteorologist Sean Cable. 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
0: So what do you say we play something from the Beatles' Abbey Road LP? Just because it's sung in such beautiful harmony. Here it is in the morning on Cool 103.5.

Ah, that's so nice. Here's Frankie Valli. He recently announced his retirement from touring. Frankie's here for the one he adores on Cool 103.5.

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7: Brainerd Baxter Weather.
8: It is going to be cloudy today, although we may catch a glimpse or two of sunshine at some point this afternoon. Our high today, 67. Tonight, mostly cloudy, down to 56. Tomorrow will be cloudy, breezy, cooler with scattered showers. 63 tomorrow. Sunday, mostly cloudy with a high of 68. 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
0: The group was King Harvest. This is a classic 70s track. We're dancing in the moonlight in the morning on Cool 103.5.

One song ends, another begins. The Beach Boys begin now. In my room, I sit and I play the lake's greatest hits on Cool 103.5.

0: Ooh, that's the nice. That's Linda Ronstadt singing an old Smokey Robinson and the Miracles tune on Cool 103.5. We're forecasting for the final weekend of September coming up here in the morning.
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8: Brainerd Baxter Weather.
9: It is going to be cloudy today, although we may catch a glimpse or two of sunshine at some point this afternoon. Our high today, 67. Tonight, mostly cloudy, down to 56. Tomorrow will be cloudy, breezy, cooler with scattered showers. 63 tomorrow. Sunday, mostly cloudy with a high of 68. 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
0: My dad loved the Iron Range. He loved the history. He loved the world's largest open pit mine up in Hibbing. So we used to take a trip now and again from our town of Walker on up to take a look down into the big hole up there. Gary Puckett was a Hibbing boy. Here he is. Born in Hibbing, Gary Puckett, together with his Union Gap on Cool 103.5.

We roll on. It's a Friday morning and we're playing 10cc's I'm Not in Love. Here's where you hear them. Cool 103.5.

Cross Leg Days, including a big chili cook-off tomorrow. It's a celebration that continues through the weekend. We play Cat Stevens, and we take the peace train early in the morning on a Friday on Cool 103.5.

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0: It's finally Friday. It's the Lake's Greatest Hits, KUAL Brainerd Baxter. 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
2: From ABC News, I'm Brian Clark. Millions on the East Coast are bracing for a nor'easter in the biggest danger. Flooding, beach erosion, and especially high winds, says ABC Chief Meteorologist Ginger Z.
3: Wind gusts, Atlantic City, 7 a.m., 55 miles per hour. Montauk, over 60. Boston picking up. And we're just going to keep that through the day Saturday. Very windy, talking 40 to 60 miles per hour. Someone else is like, I'm having a rooftop party. No, you're not. It's not happening.
2: All the way west, Hawaii's Big Island's being threatened by Hurricane Nolo, which could dump more than a foot of rain on some parts of the islands. It's just over a month to Election Day, and prices are still climbing. Officials in Maine say the average statewide cost of heating oil is over $6. That's 81% higher compared to a year ago. And ABC's Jay O'Brien says this is having political implications.
4: Both of Maine's senators, including Republican Susan Collins, who's in a tough re-election fight that could decide control of the Senate, now calling on President Trump to release heating oil from a government reserve to bring costs down.
2: President Trump meeting with China's Xi Jinping for a third day today, the last day of his state visit. ABC's Sophie Flay says Thursday saw no major announcements, but some information about what the two discussed.
5: The Chinese Foreign Ministry says Xi told Trump AI must be kept under human control. And on the subject of the war against Iran, a Chinese ally, Xi urged Trump to end the war through talks as soon as possible. Iran is now offering to reopen the Strait of Hormuz within 7 days if the U.S. lifts its blockade and agrees to certain conditions similar to those agreed upon in June.
2: James Copenhaver, gravely wounded in the 2024 assassination attempt on then-candidate Donald Trump in Butler, Pennsylvania, died of his injuries. The president, in a statement, called him a true American patriot. You're listening to ABC News.
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8: Weather. It is going to be cloudy today, although we may catch a glimpse or two of sunshine at some point this afternoon. Our high today, 67. Tonight, mostly cloudy, down to 56. Tomorrow will be cloudy, breezy, cooler with scattered showers. 63 tomorrow. Sunday, mostly cloudy with a high of 68. 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
0: Yeah, next weekend will be an October weekend. 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

0: We just listened to Paul McCartney play one on Cool 103.5. We'll listen to some more after we weather check the final weekend of September. And we'll do that next here on Cool. Yep, they're celebrating in Cross Lake. It's Cross Lake Days. It's underway today right through the weekend.
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9: Weather. It is going to be cloudy today, although we may catch a glimpse or two of sunshine at some point this afternoon. Our high today, 67. Tonight, mostly cloudy, down to 56. Tomorrow will be cloudy, breezy, cooler with scattered showers. 63 tomorrow, Sunday, mostly cloudy with a high of 68. 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

That's the way of the world. That's a great tune. That's Earth, Wind, and Fire on Cool 103.5. Here's the Boz Man doing the shuffle. It's Boz Skaggs on Cool.

0: Ain't nobody but Marvin Gaye and Tammy Terrell. They're back together again out of the archives of the Lake's greatest hits here on Cool 103.5. 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We'll forecast for the party in Pillager coming up here on Cool.
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6: I'm meteorologist Rodney Price. Mostly cloudy skies this afternoon, a southeast breeze. High temperatures in the mid and upper 60s. Overnight, mostly cloudy skies, mid 50s expected. On Saturday, look for some showers in the afternoon. It will be breezy with cloudy skies, lower 60s once again. Shower Saturday night. Sunday will be dry. 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

Looking for some weekend fun? Cool 103.5 reminds you the city of Pequot celebrates Oktoberfest. It's noon to nine tomorrow up on the south side of Trailside Park, Pequot Lakes, featuring the music of some of my favorite Brainerd Lakes area music makers. Norman's Bait and Tackle Choir will be on stage up there from 1 to 5 tomorrow. Let's play one from Johnny Nash. We can see it clearly now.

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2: From ABC News. I'm Brian Clark. President Trump said on social media that his meetings with China's Xi Jinping have been very productive. But it's not clear if the leaders reached any agreement on key issues like artificial intelligence or Iran. ABC's national security and defense analyst Mick Mulroy explains China's important role in the Iran conflict.
3: China, of course, buys a majority of Iranian energy. So they have influence over Iran. They are allies. If they could become involved, that might make at least the chances to resume negotiations in earnest go up.
2: And Iran says that it's willing to reopen the Strait of Hormuz if the U.S. ends its blockade, but uncertainty continues to drive oil prices higher. ABC's Jay O'Brien says that's even as more ships were able to transit the strait on Thursday.
4: There were some glimmers of hope yesterday. About 60 commercial ships traversed the Strait of Hormuz, according to a U.S. official, most of them coordinating their movements with the U.S. military. That's the highest volume of crude oil to go through that critical waterway since July, but experts say it would need to be sustained for months to bring prices down. Meantime, mortgage rates just passed 7%, their highest since January of last year, driven up in part due to concerns about inflation tied to that war and the size of the federal debt.
2: A nor'easter means it'll be a rainy weekend for millions from the Carolinas to New England, but ABC chief meteorologist Ginger Z says the wind is a major threat.
5: There are pockets of high wind warnings from Delaware all the way up to eastern Massachusetts for gusts above 60 miles per hour. So that's the type that can take out trees and power lines. Most of the coast is still dry, but the winds are starting to pick up by 5 p.m. tonight. Then the rain comes in with it.
2: And rain will be a major issue in Hawaii. Hurricane Nolo is passing past the islands and parts could see more than a foot of rain. The governor is urging people to make preparations now. 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
8: I'm meteorologist Rodney Price. Mostly cloudy skies this afternoon, a southeast breeze. High temperatures in the mid and upper 60s. Overnight, mostly cloudy skies, mid-50s expected. On Saturday, look for some showers in the afternoon. It will be breezy with cloudy skies, lower 60s once again. Shower Saturday night, Sunday will be dry. 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
14: 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Let's get right into the music from Eric Clapton. 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

on a warm summer's eve, on a train bound for nowhere, I met up with a gambler. We were both too tired to sleep, so we took turns of staring

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Logan here. The Ageless Expo is going on down at the center in Brainerd right now until noon. 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Again, the Ageless Expo is going on until noon. Here's Neil Diamond on Cool 103.5.

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Lifting higher and higher through a feel-good Friday morning with Rita Coolidge and Cool 103.5. Logan here making our way into that 11 o'clock hour. 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
1: From ABC News, I'm Brian Clark. Chinese President Xi Jinping's arrived at the White House for tea to begin the final day of his three-day visit. President Trump called Thursday's meetings very productive, but did not indicate whether the two made gains on key issues. One of those issues is artificial intelligence. And ABC national security and defense analyst Mick Mulroy says there are a lot of pieces at play.
2: Not only is it the issues that are directly involving artificial intelligence, but there's also the technology that goes into that, the chips that the United States has, that China wants, that Taiwan makes a lot of, the critical earth minerals that China has that we want.
1: Another key issue is the war in Iran, which continues to elevate prices. And ABC's Jay O'Brien in Washington says those prices have become a major political issue.
3: Energy officials in Maine say the average statewide cost for heating oil is now over $6. That's an 81% jump compared to a year ago and topping a record from 4 years ago, forcing Mainers to pay about $740 more to fill the average tank used to heat their homes. And that's not the only thing hurting Americans' wallets. The war with Iran is also driving up diesel costs, with the average price of $6.50 a gallon this morning and gas at $4.49.
1: And U.S. consumer sentiment fell to a four-month low in the University of Michigan survey, which saw sentiment fall to 48.1%. That's down 7% from August, nearly 13% from a year ago. Tens of millions of people on the East Coast are bracing for a nor'easter that could bring heavy rains, coastal flooding, and strong winds. Heavy rains also in the forecast for Hawaii. Hurricane Nolo expected to move past the islands. Governor Josh Green is urging people to get ready and to stay safe.
4: Material goods can always be replaced. Houses can be rebuilt, but we can't bring back our loved ones.
1: More than a foot of rain is possible in some areas. 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
8: I'm meteorologist Rodney Price. Mostly cloudy skies this afternoon, a southeast breeze. High temperatures in the mid and upper 60s. Overnight, mostly cloudy skies, mid 50s expected. On Saturday, look for some showers in the afternoon. It will be breezy with cloudy skies, lower 60s once again. Shower Saturday night. Sunday will be dry. 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

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Logan here. Give it a shout out to my pal Jude. 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
2: 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Sunshine, storm, winds, or who knows what. 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

Simon and Garfunkel singing for Cecilia on Cool 103.5, the Lake's Greatest Hits. Logan here with another song about a girl. I don't know this one's name, but I do know she has brown eyes. Van Morrison on Cool.

And whatever happened, the Tuesday is so slow. Gone.

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4: From ABC News, I'm Mike Dubusky. President Trump and Chinese President Xi Jinping wrapping up a meeting over tea at the White House just moments ago. The Chinese leader speaking through a translator.
5: I want to thank the Honorable President and the First Lady for everything they've done for myself and my wife during this visit.
4: It's unclear what the two leaders discussed at their meetings this week or what policy will come of any of it. Even still, President Trump said today that it's been a productive visit.
6: Right. Very positive for both countries.
4: The group is now on its way to the National Archives for a tour. The three-day visit comes against the backdrop of a growing trade war with China, an increasingly fervent debate over artificial intelligence, and the war in Iran. Speaking of that conflict, Iran's president is among the many world leaders gathered in New York City for the UN General Assembly. ABC News Chief White House Correspondent Mary Bruce.
7: Our Martha Raddatz getting to spend some time with the Iranian president, meeting him at the UN, getting a remarkable look and window into what he thinks of this war and where it is heading. He says, quote, it is impossible for the U.S. to make Iran surrender, even though he acknowledged, quote, the U.S. has the power to destroy anything and everything. He also claimed that most of the U.S. bases in the region are no longer usable.
4: A 17-year-old student was killed in a shooting outside Westbury High School in Houston today. Police say they believe this to be an isolated incident and that there was never a threat inside the building. That suspect is still at large. A nor'easter has developed off the coast of North Carolina, sparking severe weather warnings up and down the eastern seaboard. ABC News chief meteorologist Ginger Z.
8: The coastal advisories all the way from South Carolina up to Maine, those waves up to 12 feet. The piling of water will only be added to by tops 2 to 6 inches of rain.
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10: From the Brainerd Now newsroom, I'm Tess Taylor. Two northeastern Minnesota tribes are calling for a state study of mining's environmental impact. Grand Portage and Boys Fort want 5.5 acres of treaty land reviewed. They want the reviews completed before new mining permits are approved. Tribal leaders are concerned about water pollution and damage to wild rice. The state's Environmental Quality Board said Thursday it hadn't received the formal request. The University of Minnesota is planning $225 million in budget cuts. The reductions will cover all 5 campuses over 2 years. They begin with the budget cycle starting July 1st of 2027. President Rebecca Cunningham cites rising costs, shifting enrollment trends, and uncertain government funding. Both academic programs and administration will face cuts. In a 4-3 decision, the Minnesota Supreme Court has granted a new trial for 49-year-old Michael LaFlex, the Merrifield man who was found guilty of murdering his daughter's boyfriend in 2022. In 2024, a Crow Wing County jury found LaFlex guilty of first-degree premeditated murder for the shooting death of Bryce Brogel in October of 2022 at a storage facility in Mission Township. LaFlex, who testified in his own defense, admitted to shooting Brogel and burying him in the woods, but argued that he acted in the heat of passion to protect his daughter from what he believed was an abusive relationship. LaFlex was sentenced to life in prison without parole and is currently housed at an Oak Park Heights correctional facility. In an opinion issued Wednesday, a majority of Supreme Court justices concluded the district court did not err in denying LaFlex's motion to suppress evidence obtained from his cell phone, but found the district court's jury instruction was plain error and the error affected LaFlex's substantial rights and could have had a significant effect on the verdict in the case. No date has been set for the new trial. That's news at this hour. From the Brainerd Now newsroom, I'm Tess Taylor.
1: Brainerd Baxter Weather. I'm meteorologist Rodney Price. Mostly cloudy skies this afternoon, a southeast breeze. High temperatures in the mid and upper 60s. Overnight, mostly cloudy skies, mid-50s expected. On Saturday, look for some showers in the afternoon. It will be breezy with cloudy skies, lower 60s once again. Shower Saturday night. Sunday will be dry. 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Currently 62 degrees.

Bob Seger and the Silver Bullet Band. It's that old-time rock and roll kicking off your noon hour on a feel-good Friday. 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
2: From ABC News, I'm Mike DeBusky. Ruling along ideological lines, the Supreme Court has now rejected an argument that had prohibited the Trump administration from revamping a citizenship database to verify voters. However, the majority opinion noted the impact of this ruling, effectively giving the green light to that revamp, will be blunted in the short term, as the National Voter Registration Act prohibits states from purging voters from the rolls within 90 days of an election. China's President Xi Jinping is wrapping up his three-day visit to Washington today, touring the National Archives with President Trump and the First Lady. No substantive policy has come out of the trip so far, though President Trump did say earlier today they'd had some very productive meetings.
3: We've had a tremendous visit from two spectacular people, and we've really enjoyed it, and I think we've made tremendous strides.
2: Another chapter in the story of Nolan Wells, with his family now releasing his autopsy report. ABC News Chief Investigative Correspondent Aaron Katursky.
4: The family of Nolan Wells is releasing the Mississippi State Medical Examiner's autopsy report, listing the cause of his death as undetermined. The 18-year-old football player's body was pulled from the water off the Mississippi Gulf Coast after Wells spent July 4th with friends on Horn Island.
5: A grand jury was presented with this autopsy and found his death consistent with drowning and concluded there was no evidence of a crime.
4: His family said Wells had unexplained injuries.
2: There is no statute of limitations on homicide cases in Mississippi. A growing nor'easter has already brought high winds and dangerous conditions to parts of the East Coast.
6: On North Carolina's Outer Banks, parts of Highway 12, a crucial main artery there, badly damaged. Nearby homes also threatened. And along the Virginia coast, entire neighborhoods underwater.
2: ABC's Hannah Batah. Over the weekend, the storm is expected to creep up the East Coast, with heavy rain expected as far north as Boston. 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
1: Brainerd Baxter Weather.
11: I'm meteorologist Rodney Price. Mostly cloudy skies this afternoon. A southeast breeze. High temperatures in the mid and upper 60s. Overnight, mostly cloudy skies, mid-50s expected. On Saturday, look for some showers in the afternoon. It will be breezy with cloudy skies, lower 60s once again. Shower Saturday night, Sunday will be dry. 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Currently 62 degrees.

10cc. It's the things we do for love on Cool 103.5. Logan here, now 7 minutes past 1 o'clock, with a math problem from Marvin Gaye and Kim Weston. It takes two. I'm sure those two can figure it out.

I will survive. That's Gloria Gaynor. And you have survived. You've made it to Friday on Cool 103.5. A feel-good Friday at that. Logan Veo here as the sun goes down on the work week and we get ready for the weekend. It's a Friday afternoon with Gordon Lightfoot on Cool 103.5.

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Just a minor disagreement from Dave Mason. 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Who's ready for a cool night? 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
25: 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Sunshine, storm, winds, or who knows what. It can all hit without much warning. 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
2: From ABC News, I'm Mike Dubusky. Chinese President Xi Jinping is on his way back home right now after a three-day visit to Washington, D.C., meeting with President Trump. The trip concluded with a visit to the National Archives today, where President Trump faced questions about China's role in the war with Iran.
3: The president was asked at the archives if he discussed with President Xi the war with Iran. He said, we did. He didn't say any more about it in terms of what details and how that conversation went. He was asked if he thought there'd be progress in the Strait of Hormuz, and the president said, I think we're going to do great. Now, it's notable, the president has not mentioned Iran in his public comments during the state visit. That was the first time he even acknowledged it.
2: ABC's Karen Travers. The war has driven up costs across the board, and that's put a damper on how consumers are feeling, reports ABC's Brian Clark.
4: Consumer sentiment fell to a four-month low in the University of Michigan's index. The 48.1 reading for September was 7% lower from the August readout and nearly 13% lower from a year ago. And there could be political ramifications. Sentiment among Republicans down by 20% from the number in January before the Iran war began.
2: A New Mexico jury has found Facebook liable of deceiving users about privacy protections related to the Cambridge Analytica scandal from about a decade ago. And severe weather alerts are in effect right now for a huge swath of the East Coast as a nor'easter begins to dump rain on the Carolinas. ABC News Chief Meteorologist Ginger Zee.
5: There are pockets of high wind warnings from Delaware all the way up to eastern Massachusetts for gusts above 60 miles per hour. So that's the type that can take out trees and power lines. Most of the coast is still dry, but the winds are starting to pick up by 5 p.m. tonight. Then the rain comes in with it.
2: The Global Citizen Festival has been canceled as a result of the storm. 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
9: I'm meteorologist Rodney Price. Mostly cloudy skies this afternoon. A southeast breeze. High temperatures in the mid and upper 60s. Overnight, mostly cloudy skies. Mid-50s expected. On Saturday, look for some showers in the afternoon. It will be breezy with cloudy skies. Lower 60s once again. Shower Saturday night. Sunday will be dry. 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Currently 62 degrees.

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Logan here, just listen to that guitar riff. Iconic. 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

Elton John, Island Girl on the Lake's Greatest Hits. 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So let's do it. 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

Hall & Oates, Sarah Smile on the Lake's Greatest Hits, Cool 103.5. That's going to do it for me. Logan Veo signing off for the day and for the weekend. Dave Brooks, he's in studio next, and he's got lots of hits to play. And I won't be back on Monday morning like I would normally say. I'm going to be gone all of next week. So we'll catch you a week from Monday. I hope you have a fantastic rest of your Friday and an even better weekend. And until next time, we'll talk soon.

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1: From ABC News, I'm Mike Dubusky. Some movement on the war with Iran. At the UN General Assembly today in New York, Iran's foreign minister telling reporters the country has presented a plan that would reopen the Strait of Hormuz in 7 days if the U.S. takes certain steps first. ABC's Karen Travers has more from the White House.
2: Not specific on what this is going to look like, but they pointed back to that memo of understanding from June. So essentially what we could be looking at is a plan that had already been put on the table, agreed to, fell apart, and maybe a repackaging of it and try to put this back together and see if this is something can move the needle forward right now.
1: The conflict has raised fuel prices across the country, and now some Republicans are calling on the Trump administration to release heating oil from the government's fuel supply reserve. ABC's Jay O'Brien.
3: With temperatures dropping and the Iran war sending oil prices through the roof, one state that's home to a critical Senate race is sounding the alarm. Energy officials in Maine say the average statewide cost for heating oil is now over $6. That's an 81% jump compared to a year ago and topping a record from 4 years ago, forcing Mainers to pay about $740 more to fill the average tank used to heat their homes.
1: There are some major air travel concerns ahead of a nor'easter this weekend. ABC's Matt Rivers is at Newark Airport.
4: We know American, JetBlue, and United so far have issued travel waivers, basically saying anyone who's traveling really through any of the major airports in the Mid-Atlantic and New England, I'm talking about Philadelphia, all the New York City area airports, Providence, Portland, Maine, Boston, if you're traveling through any one of those airlines are issuing travel waivers, meaning you can change your flight for free as long as you travel within a few days of this storm ending.
1: Already, the storm has brought heavy rain and high winds to the Carolinas and parts of Virginia. 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
9: I'm meteorologist Rodney Price. Mostly cloudy skies this afternoon. A southeast breeze. High temperatures in the mid and upper 60s. Overnight, mostly cloudy skies, mid-50s expected. On Saturday, look for some showers in the afternoon. It will be breezy with cloudy skies, lower 60s once again. Shower Saturday night, Sunday will be dry. 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Currently 62 degrees.

Cool 103.5, the Lake's greatest hits, Bonnie Tyler. Good afternoon. Dave Brooks joining you with Neil Diamond.

Cool 103.5. The Lake's greatest hits, but against all odds, we managed to find a Phil Collins tune. I'm not surprised. Good afternoon at that. I'm Dave Brooks with the Jackson 5.

0: Cool 103.5, the Lake's greatest hits, the Jackson 5. Good afternoon. I'm Dave Brooks. It's going to be a lovely day. I hope you're taking advantage today. Rainy yesterday, rainy again coming up tomorrow, but we're starting to get those fall colors, definitely. I've noticed just in this past week, there's definitely been a wash of a lot more non-green tree-like colors moving in. It always moves from the north, moving to the south. I was up north just the other day, and a little more on the colorful side up there, so it's not going to take it long before we get it really even more so here. I got to think probably this next incoming week, and definitely next weekend, we might even possibly just hit peak colors here in the Brainerd Lakes as we flip that calendar from September to October, so we should be just about on time with that. Jefferson Starship, they're launching in next on Cool 103.5.
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0: Cool 103.5, the Lake's greatest hits. Pablo Cruz off of the 1978 Worlds Away fourth album. Good afternoon. I'm Dave Brooks. Let's knock it back to 1967. That was the year when the Greek government was overthrown in a military coup. The same year that Pirates of the Caribbean stormed into Disneyland and the Green Bay Packers won the first ever AFL-NFL championship game, later called Super Bowl I. They beat the Chiefs in L.A. They lost last night, though. It was 1967. Off their third album, Groovin', here were at the time the Young Rascals on Cool 103.5.
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0: Cool 103.5, the Lake's greatest hits, the Rascals. Good afternoon. I'm Dave Brooks. So the Minnesota Twins, it's down to this. Three games, a final homestand, and that will be it. No playoffs for the Twins, but it gets going tonight. A three-game series against the possibly playoff-bound Texas Rangers. They've got something to play for. Go for the AL West, but the Twins could play the role of spoiler. 7:10 first pitch down to Target Field, 6:30 pregame. Catch all the action right here. Your home for Twins baseball, at least for this coming weekend here in the Brainerd Lakes. 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

103.5, the Lake's greatest hits. That's Dave Loggins. Good afternoon. I'm Dave Brooks. Maybe in the back of the car, getting it packed away for the weekend travel trip. How not to get bored? Ooh, I know. How about a spelling contest? Cool 103.5.

just about midnight. 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
2: From ABC News, I'm Mike Dubusky. Days after President Trump threatened to annihilate Iran, the country's foreign minister now says they presented a plan through mediators to reopen the Strait of Hormuz. However, it's far from a done deal. ABC's Peter Haralambu has more.
3: Iran's foreign minister told reporters at the sidelines of the United Nations General Assembly that they presented a, quote, very clear plan to reopen the Strait of Hormuz within 7 days. In exchange, the United States would have to lift its naval blockade, waive oil sanctions, and observe a ceasefire that would also include Lebanon. Iran's president told ABC News on Thursday that they're ready for a, quote, trust-building relationship with the United States. No word yet from Washington if the Trump administration would accept Iran's terms. Peter Haralambos, ABC News, New York.
2: The news comes on the heels of a visit to Washington from Chinese leader Xi Jinping, another key player in the war with Iran. ABC National Security and Defense Analyst Mick Mulroy.
4: Historically, China has wanted to stay out of foreign conflicts. However, they do have an interest. This closing of the Strait of Hormuz, for example, and the challenging of the Bab el-Mandeb affects economies around the world.
2: China also buys a majority of Iranian energy. A nor'easter is headed for the Mid-Atlantic and New England this weekend, expected to bring damaging winds and heavy rain. ABC News meteorologist Leslie Lopez is in Scituate, Massachusetts.
5: We're starting to feel the effects of this nor'easter. It's not only the waves, it's also the wind. 15-foot waves possible, 13 to 15, along with 60-mile-per-hour wind gusts, putting communities like the one behind me here in a vulnerable position. Now, conditions are going to deteriorate through today. This is a long-duration event. We also have multiple high-tide cycles. And unfortunately, that could also lead to beach erosion and coastal flooding in this New England area as well.
2: Many events in the Northeast are canceled this weekend due to the storm. 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
13: Brainerd Baxter Weather.
14: I'm meteorologist Mace Michaels. Mostly cloudy for tonight, a low in the mid-50s. Showers around for tomorrow, a cloudy day, and the breeze picks up a little bit. A high struggling to get up above 60. Showers wrap up tomorrow night, then partly sunny for Sunday. A high to the upper 60s. More rain possible later Monday. Lakes, great food, and friendly faces. It's all in Worthington, Minnesota, and it's worth a look. Currently at 64 degrees.

Cool 103.5, the lake's greatest hits. Yeah, not today there isn't. Seals and Crofts, fall minor breeze, just enough to jostle some leaves. Good afternoon, I'm Dave Brooks with the Zombies.

0: Cool 103.5, the lake's greatest hits, the Zombies. Good afternoon. I'm Dave Brooks. Going to be a pretty decent Friday. At least we're dry today, so hopefully you've got a little outdoor time in mind. Project weekend, the last of the dock weekends. I know a lot of them came out a little early. A lot of boats came out a little early. A lot of lake levels went down. We've had some stuff to kind of help bring them up just a bit, but yeah, we're getting to that time of the year anyway. If I get to about mid-October and the dock's still in, I'm running behind. Forecast breakdown, it is on the way, plus Marilyn McCoo in next on Cool 103.5.
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Cool 103.5, the lake's greatest hits. Just saw that movie the other day, circa 1982, off the Rocky III soundtrack, that Survivor. Good afternoon, I'm Dave Brooks. They put it on their 1970 12th and final album. Here are the Beatles. Get on back on Cool.

0: Cool 103.5, the Lake's greatest hits, the Beatles, Get Back. And Billy Preston with him. He darn near got to join the Beatles, actually. Almost became the sixth Beatle, I guess you could say. Good afternoon. I'm Dave Brooks. You could be the one to save a whole lot of cash. 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
2: From ABC News, I'm Mike Dubosky. Iranian officials say they've presented a new deal to the U.S. that would reopen the Strait of Hormuz in 7 days.
3: But with President Trump taking a defiant tone about the conflict during his speech to the U.N. General Assembly this week.
4: Do I drive them into hell with no chance of survival and no hope of future greatness or generations?
3: It's unclear if the Trump administration would entertain the terms proposed by Iran, which include lifting the U.S. naval blockade, waiving oil sanctions, and observing a ceasefire that would include Lebanon.
2: ABC's Peter Haralambos. President Trump himself hosted Chinese President Xi Jinping at the White House this week. No firm policy came out of the meetings, though the two did talk about the war in Iran, according to the president. Mortgage rates continue to climb. The average 30-year fixed-rate mortgage now sits at 7.49%, up more than a full percent from a year ago and the highest since early 2024. That's not the only part of the economy that's on the rise.
5: Diesel prices are also at all-time highs. Some lawmakers want President Trump to ban the export of U.S. diesel to keep more supply here at home. But dozens of businesses, including some grocery store trade groups, have now signed a letter urging Trump not to do that, saying it will only lead to price increases in the long run.
2: ABC's Karen Hua. Diesel is used to ship goods across the country, including food. PepsiCo now says it's raising prices on some popular chips, including Doritos and Ruffles. And cities up and down the eastern seaboard are preparing for a major nor'easter that is expected to blow through this weekend in New York City.
6: We have debris trains, trucks, chainsaws ready to go. So if and when that happens, we will be ready to deal with it promptly and effectively.
2: MTA Chair and CEO Jano Lieber. 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
4: From the Brainerd Now Newsroom, I'm Tess Taylor. The Trump administration is taking legal action against Minnesota, Minneapolis, and St. Paul over firearm permit laws. The lawsuit claims that more than 90% of Minnesotans don't have a carry permit and are forced to face a 30-day waiting period each year. The suit calls the law a violation of the Second Amendment rights of residents who don't have a permit to carry. Minnesota Attorney General Keith Ellison reacted by saying that it's surprising that the federal government is devoting their resources to attacking Minnesota's police departments and the state's common sense background check laws. The federal plaintiffs are asking the court to enter a permanent injunction stopping the enforcement of the laws. Defense lawyers for the man convicted of gunning down a Minnesota legislator and her husband say their client was justified in taking their lives because he was effecting a lawful arrest. A pretrial hearing in the state case against Vance Belter was held today in Hennepin County Court in Minneapolis. State Senator John Hoffman and his wife, who lived through the assassination plot in June 2025 in Champlin, appeared in the court. The legislator's wife, Yvette Hoffman, called it a clown show. The defendant has already been sentenced in federal court to two consecutive life sentences plus 40 years. Belter now faces criminal charges in state court for charges including murder, attempted murder, and animal cruelty for shooting the Hortman's dog, who later died. The trial is set to begin November 2nd. The Republican nominee for Minnesota Governor, Lisa Daymuth, is in opposition to the war with Iran. The state legislator said an end to the conflict will bring costs of gas and fertilizer down. Daymuth added that she and President Trump are different people and that he did not select her for an endorsement. President Trump did back MyPillow founder Mike Lindell, who lost in last month's primary. Meanwhile, Democratic nominee for Minnesota Governor, Amy Klobuchar, released a statement criticizing Daymuth's position on the war. The U.S. senator says that her opponent refused to oppose the president for the last 7 months. Klobuchar says Daymuth stayed silent while Minnesotans faced high gas prices and rising costs thanks to Trump's war. That's news at this hour from the Brainerd Now Newsroom. I'm Tess Taylor.
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6: I'm meteorologist Mace Michaels. Mostly cloudy for tonight, a low in the mid-50s. Showers around for tomorrow, a cloudy day, and the breeze picks up a little bit. A high struggling to get up above 60. Showers wrap up tomorrow night, then partly sunny for Sunday. A high to the upper 60s. More rain possible later Monday. Lakes, great food, and friendly faces. It's all in Worthington, Minnesota, and it's worth a look. Currently at 64 degrees.

103.5, the lake's greatest hits down the telephone line. So I heard. That's the Electric Light Orchestra. Good evening. I'm Dave Brooks. The final September weekend. It is now officially underway. Bringing the rain. Not tonight, but tomorrow. It's coming. Here's Elvin Bishop on Cool 103.5.

Cool 103.5, the lake's greatest hits. I know. Harold Melvin and the Blue Notes. Good evening. I'm Dave Brooks. Off of their 1973 fifth album, Now and Then, this is the Carpenters on Cool 103.5.

0: Cool 103.5, the Lake's greatest hits, the Carpenters, yesterday once more. Good evening, I'm Dave Brooks. Coats for Kids, it's going on now before the winter does show up. 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

Cool 103.5, the Lake's greatest hits, Linda Ronstadt, the Stone Ponies. Good evening. I'm Dave Brooks. Here's a deep cut classic. Here's one a little more toward the surface that'll make you smile at Chicago on Cool 103.5.

Cool 103.5, the Lake's greatest hits, the Pointer Sisters. Good evening. I'm Dave Brooks with Buffalo Springfield.

0: Cool 103.5, the lake's greatest hits, Buffalo Springfield. Good evening. I'm Dave Brooks. I know, some more fall colors really making their way into the Brainerd Lakes. Not quite peak colors, but we're getting there. So if you want to go and have a stroll and take it in, tomorrow, not so much tomorrow, we're going to get some rain. Well, how about Sunday? Yeah, Sunday would work. What about next week? Well, you're going to get some chances, but multiple chances of rain. So fall colors, that's the thing. It'll last all but like 15 minutes. So if you see a good couple of spots, get yourself a nice hot apple cider, or if it's too warm, just apple juice, and kind of enjoy the scenes. Take them in while you can. Don't kick it too far down the road. You get a big windstorm and whoosh, goodbye fall colors. But not yet. Take it in. Opportunities. 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

Cool 103.5, the Lake's greatest hits, America. Neil Diamond. Good evening. I'm Dave Brooks. One good star-spangled banner does require another one. All right. Don McLean, you're up, man.

0: from ABC News. I'm Mike Dubusky. Iran's foreign minister says his country will reopen the Strait of Hormuz if the U.S. agrees to a number of measures, including an end to the naval blockade. It comes as the conflict around that crucial waterway continues to drive up prices.
1: There were some glimmers of hope yesterday. About 60 commercial ships traversed the Strait of Hormuz, according to a U.S. official, most of them coordinating their movements with the U.S. military. That's the highest volume of crude oil to go through that critical waterway since July, but experts say it would need to be sustained for months to bring prices down. Meantime, mortgage rates just passed 7%, their highest since January of last year, driven up in part due to concerns about inflation tied to that war and the size of the federal debt.
0: ABC's Jay O'Brien. The Supreme Court is allowing the Trump administration to use Social Security data to upgrade a federal database in an effort to identify non-citizens and ineligible voters, despite concerns about its reliability.
2: The justices, in a 6-3 ruling, allowed the Department of Homeland Security to use a massive federal database to screen voter records for non-citizens. The ruling is a win for President Donald Trump, who sought to increase the federal government's role in the midterm elections, but previously faced roadblocks from the Supreme Court. The ruling comes less than 2 weeks after the Supreme Court blocked Trump's effort to place restrictions on mail-in voting. Peter Harlamus, ABC News.
0: A major nor'easter is expected to blow through much of the Mid-Atlantic and New England area this weekend. ABC's Sophie Flay has more.
3: In New Jersey, roads already flooded along the coast. Lifeguards warning people, stay out of the water.
4: It's obviously not safe to swim at all.
3: Downpours in Virginia triggering flash flooding Wednesday. Drivers stranded in Norfolk.
0: States of emergency are going into effect across New York and New Jersey right now, where events like this weekend's Global Citizen Festival have been canceled. 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
7: I'm meteorologist Mace Michaels. Mostly cloudy for tonight, a low in the mid-50s. Showers around for tomorrow, a cloudy day, and the breeze picks up a little bit. A high struggling to get up above 60. Showers wrap up tomorrow night, then partly sunny for Sunday. A high to the upper 60s. More rain possible later Monday. Lakes, great food, and friendly faces. It's all in Worthington, Minnesota, and it's worth a look. Currently at 64 degrees.

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